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1: Casey Kasem has unlocked the American Top 40 vaults and is replaying original shows from the 80s. This week, Casey takes you back to May 17th, 1980. That's when Bob Seger was running against the wind. Charlie Dore listened to The Pilot of the Airwaves. Dolly Parton was starting over again. And Lips, Inc. took us to Funky Town. You'll hear those songs, all the top 40 hits, and the long-distance dedications from May 17th, 1980, right here on American Top 40, The 80s.
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12: Our forecast is calling for sunshine today. We'll see a high around 21. Tonight, partly cloudy with a low down to 8. Tomorrow, a mix of sun and cloud, a high 26, and for Monday, sunshine with a high of 19.
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0: 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The Denver band Firefall climbs four notches to 35 with Headed for a Fall.

0: In our weekly review of all the number one songs of the 70s from the AT40 archives of May 1979, that was Peaches and Herb with Reunited, Billboard's 238th number one single of the 70s. This is American Top 40 in Hollywood, California, counting down the most popular songs in the USA. I'm Casey Kasem. We'll continue in a moment. 32 hits to go to the number one song in the land.
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13: Now, here's an extra from May 17th, 1980. It's a song that would soon become the first of three number one hits for Billy Joel. There's Tell Her About It, We Didn't Start the Fire, and the song that got it all started, It's Still Rock and Roll to Me.

0: From 1969, Leaving on a Jet Plane by Peter, Paul, and Mary. A long-distance dedication from Anne to her husband, Pat, in the Navy. And the countdown continues.
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0: I'm Casey Kasem. When the Jackson 5 left Motown Records a few years ago to sign with Epic Records, they left two things behind. Part of their name, the group is now known as the Jacksons, and their brother Jermaine, who stayed with Motown as a solo act. This week, Jermaine Jackson is at number 29 in our countdown with his second top 40 solo hit for Motown. Here's Let's Get Serious.
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0: 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He moves from number 30 to 26 in our countdown with She's Out of My Life. 25 hits to number 1 and count them down.
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16: Our forecast is calling for sunshine today. We'll see a high around 21. Tonight, partly cloudy with a low down to 8. Tomorrow, a mix of sun and cloud, a high 26. And for Monday, sunshine with a high of 19.
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0: From their album London Calling, here's The Clash climbing three notches to number 25 with their first hit on the American charts, Train in Vain.

0: in our weekly review of all the number one songs of the 70s from the AT40 archives of June 1979, that was Donna Summer with Hot Stuff, Billboard's 239th number one single of the 70s. I'm Casey Kasem. This is American Top 40 in Hollywood. We're counting down the week's 40 biggest hit singles, and we're 22 hits away from the number one song in the land. We'll continue in a moment, so stay right where you are.
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0: Bette Midler on American Top 40 with survey song number 20, The Rose. And the countdown continues.
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0: Well, Paul McCartney has himself a double-sided hit with the same song. On one side of his latest single is Paul's solo studio recorded version of Coming Up, and on the flip side, a live performance of the same song by Paul McCartney and Wings. Leaping up to number 19, here's the live performance.

0: George and Louis Johnson, the brothers Johnson at number 16, moving up two with Stomp. 15 big ones to number one, and we're counting them down. Coast to
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12: Our forecast is calling for sunshine today. We'll see a high around 21. Tonight, partly cloudy with a low down to 8. Tomorrow, a mix of sun and cloud, a high 26. And for Monday, sunshine with a high of 19.
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0: in our weekly review of all the number one singles of the 70s from the AT40 archives of June 1979, that was the Bee Gees with Love You Inside Out, Billboard's 240th number one single of the 70s. This is Casey Kasem in Hollywood, counting down the most popular songs in the USA on American Top 40. We're 11 hits away from the number one song in the land, and we'll continue the countdown in a moment.
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4: Here's an extra from 1980. 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

0: Pink Floyd on American Top 40. The former number one song falls from number 5 to number 9 this week. Another brick in the wall. 8 hits to number 1 and counting them down. Casey's Coast to
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0: 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They're at number 5 this week with You, I'm Born Again. Next up, the biggest moving record within the countdown.
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7: Our forecast is calling for sunshine today. We'll see a high around 21. Tonight, partly cloudy with a low down to 8. Tomorrow, a mix of sun and cloud, a high 26. And for Monday, sunshine with a high of 19.
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0: I'm Casey Kasem. Here's the fastest moving song within the countdown this week. Last week at number 19, now it pole vaults 15 notches to number 4. Here's Lip Sync, Funky Town.

0: the Australian group Air Supply at number 3 for the third week in a row. The song is Lost in Love. The two biggest songs in the USA are coming right up.
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0: This is 103.9 Max FM, Moncton's greatest hits, Dirty Laundry. Don Henley, the album came out the year before in 82 off of Can't Stand Still. The song was a hit in 1983. Of course, it was because we're looking at the class of 83 when a gallon of gas was 96 cents. Not a liter, a gallon. A gallon of gas. So a liter, probably 30 cents a liter. I don't know. I was not old enough to put gasoline in a vehicle, but maybe back in the 80s, it was still done by the gallon. Anyway, it's not that anymore. No, we know that very well.
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0: 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I loved watching Inspector Gadget. You got Mr. T, Alvin and the Chipmunks. 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
11: Our forecast is calling for sunshine today. We'll see a high around 21. Tonight, partly cloudy with a low down to 8. Tomorrow, a mix of sun and cloud, a high 26. And for Monday, sunshine with a high of 19.

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2: Our forecast is calling for sunshine today. We'll see a high around 21. Tonight, partly cloudy with a low down to 8. Tomorrow, a mix of sun and cloud, a high 26. And for Monday, sunshine with a high of 19.
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0: This is 103.9 Max FM, Moncton's greatest hits. And Sheriff, when I'm with you, it's the most unlikely song to hit number one in the U.S. in the entire decade of the 1980s. It was 7 years old. The band had broken up. There was no music video. The album, they weren't even making it anymore. Nope. But for one magical week in 1989, it went number one. But it came out in 83, which is why we're playing it as part of the class of 83.
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Here's Thomas Dolby. She blinded me with science.

0: 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It's Naked Eyes, the Class of 83, 103.9 Max FM. The Class of 83, Return of the Jedi, the iconic trilogy, has now ended. Yes, it was a big deal. Flashdance, Sacrifice, A Christmas Story, and Strange Brew were all big at the box office. It was hard to come back from 1982. Because how are you going to beat out E.T.? You know, some of the most iconic movies came out in 82. So 83 was a big deal. And people wondered for years if there ever would be any more Star Wars movies. And, I mean, of course, time will tell. And time has told us there would be more beyond the original three.
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0: 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Max FM, Moncton's greatest hits. This might not be the popular opinion. I think Cuts Like a Knife is just as good as Reckless. The 1994 album Reckless shot Brian into the stratosphere as far as worldwide superstardom. But Cuts Like a Knife was a gem in and of itself. You have the title track that we just played, Straight from the Heart. The Only One, The Best Was Yet to Come, Take Me Back, This Time I'm Ready, all from the 1983 release by Brian Adams. So like I said, I like Cuts Like a Knife just as much and maybe even a little more.
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12: Our forecast is calling for sunshine today. We'll see a high around 21. Tonight, partly cloudy with a low down to 8. Tomorrow, a mix of sun and cloud, a high 26. And for Monday, sunshine with a high of 19.
13: Here we go!
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Moncton's Greatest Hits, 103.9 Max FM. That is The Police in Every Breath You Take. And the class of 83 continues. Irene Cara, Flashdance. What a feeling.

0: to Jai, 103.9 Max FM, Moncton's greatest hits. And Irene Cara, Flashdance. What a feeling, the class of 83. And that is when I'm calling the 80s decade the rise of the movie soundtrack, where songs were written for movies more than they had been in the past. And Irene Cara's Flashdance was no different. The following year, Footloose came out, then Purple Rain, then Top Gun soundtrack. Another big one was of the 80s was Back to the Future, that soundtrack. But yeah, 1983, that's the year we're focusing on. Irene Cara, Flashdance, What a Feeling.
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0: 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Yes, not bad for a May-long weekend, if I do say so myself. 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Thanks for hanging out with us. 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
6: Our forecast is calling for sunshine today. We'll see a high around 21. Tonight, partly cloudy with a low down to 8. Tomorrow, a mix of sun and cloud, a high 26. And for Monday, sunshine with a high of 19.
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Michael Jackson beat it. Yes, the biggest star of the decade, one of them, signed his Pepsi deal. It was the year after his hair caught fire while filming a commercial. 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

0: Prince in 1999, 103.9 Max FM, Moncton's greatest hits in the class of 83. Wonder what was thought of the year 1999 back in 1983. You know, I was alive in 83, too young to recall it, but I was there. And I recall 1999 and the fear that the world was going to come to an end. So I wonder what the excitement must have been. Flying cars, Jetsons type stuff. You don't like the weather. You just lift your city up or bring it down in or out of the clouds. I mean, obviously here we are in 2026 and we're still not doing that.
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0: 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Well, they weren't known as gamers back in 1983, but the E.T. Atari video game, it began. It all began, yes. Started as a spin-off of the Donkey Kong game. The game involved two plumbers, Mario and Luigi. So Mario was introduced to the world in 1983 as well. Yep. It wasn't the greatest year for video games. Arcade games were, of course, still popular. But it was starting to happen with the home consoles by 1983. Let's keep rolling with the music. Elvis Costello and Red Rider standing by.
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0: Elvis Costello. 103.9 Max FM, Edmonton's greatest hits, a class of 83, the year Fraggle Rock was introduced to the world. If you had home box office television, which is HBO, by the way, if you didn't know what HBO stand for, home box office television, it helped get that cable channel on the map. It was one of Jim Henson's greatest creations, and it was about how showing different people are capable of living together in harmony. It seems the world could maybe use a reboot of Fraggle Rock. Another big show, Mr. T and the A-Team. Yeah, it wasn't too violent. It was great for kids. The violence was much more cartoony, and it made a star out of Mr. T. Reading Rainbow, Star Search, Wheel of Fortune, Inspector Gadget were all big on the TV in 1983. And I say the TV because when one person was watching, that's what the whole family watched.
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0: 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The Baltimore Orioles won the World Series. The Washington Redskins are Super Bowl champs. Philadelphia 76ers atop the NBA, and the Islanders. Oh, yes, the dynasty of the 80s. Before the Oilers, it was the New York Islanders.
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0: 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Max FM, Moncton's Greatest Hits in the class of 83. With the number one TV show being Dallas that year. The 10 highest rated shows. Dallas number one, 60 Minutes number two. Dallas number three. So these are single episodes of shows. A-Team had an episode at number four. Simon and Simon number five. Magnum PI number six. Falcon Crest seven. Kate and Allie number eight. The show Hotel, and then Cagney and Lacey round out the top 10. So, yeah, Dallas was, I guess it would kind of be like what we would consider Grey's Anatomy to the early 2000s. Dallas would be to the 1980s, especially 1983.
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0: Oh, that's a timeless one. Todd Rundgren, bang on the drum all day in attendance with Sheriff, the class of 83 on 103.9 Max FM, Moncton's greatest hits. And I did not know that the CD player came out in 1983. I first bought one in 1993. I got a paper route. I saved my money and I bought a CD player. Boy, was I excited. CD players in 1983, if you were fortunate enough to have one, you would have spent around $1,000, which is roughly the equivalent of $3,400 today. And you would have only had 16 CDs to choose from. Not at your local store. 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
2: I used to wear jeans. I mean, Italian slacks. I had long, shaggy hair. It's cut short and slicked back.

0: Headpins just one more time. 103.9 Max FM, Moncton's greatest hits, the class of 83, and you were always talking about who won the Stanley Cup, major inventions, top news stories. How about local? Yeah, the Moncton Aigle Bleu hosted the CIAU University Cup that year. The Alpines AHL team played at the Coliseum. The Greater Moncton Street Rods were formed by local families, and there was a devastating fire. In the beginning of the year, six firefighters were injured in a devastating backdraft on Beechwood Terrace. And yes, I did have to refer to the internet for those facts. I did not move to Moncton until 2008 with my family. And even in 1993, I would have had no recollection as I was just a wee toddler back in the day. The music stands the test of time, and we'll prove it further with The Fix and Police in just a bit.
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0: 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Thanks so much. Hope you've enjoyed it. And if you're just picking this up saying, hey, this is all right, I like it, it's over at 6. But we'll do it again Monday starting at noon.
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